0: Outside, do that tomorrow. 18 degrees, no rain. So it looks like some rain coming in on Sunday. But look, 0 to 1 mil. Come on. Yeah. That's nothing. So, yeah, a good weekend.
1: A good weekend. Yeah. Another good weekend, Janine.
0: Yes.
1: As the seasons are changing here in the southwest.
0: Yes. So we're going to a band that is not appropriate to that conversation. This is called, this is The Darkness. I Believe in a Thing Called Love here on Friday Breakfast.

0: It's time to explore your great backyard. The stunning Margaret River region. 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Each Wednesday at 11:30, Kelly Tannock chats to locals about the events and activities that make up this diverse and vibrant place. 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

0: I bet when you think bossa nova. But this is bossa nostra. I'm thinking, you know, bossa nova, you think South American.
1: Yes.
0: You don't think Italian.
1: Italian.
0: Yes,
1: I know.
0: An Italian group there with Vicky Anderson, The Message from a Soul Sister.
1: It was a groovy little tune, but you found it was a bit difficult to find some information about them, Janine.
0: Yeah, I guess, yeah. I don't know, yeah, but I found Italian.
1: Great, Italian.
0: That's all I have to say.
1: Then you said something else about Brazilian. What was that? Are you leading into that later?
0: No, that was your comment that it's Brazilian blowout day today.
1: Yeah.
0: Which has no reference at all to an Italian band.
1: Okay, great. No problems. So it is.
0: It's Friday breakfast. We're fully professional this morning. Yep.
1: Cinefest, Janine.
0: Yes. Yeah, look, there's still tickets available for Cinefest Oz. Starts next weekend. I watched a little pre-screener because I'm doing a Q&A for one of the events, Almost With You. It's actually a really cute little film, filmed entirely in Albany, but with Irish connections and very musical.
1: Right.
0: So if any of that ticks a box for you, definitely grab your ticket. That's on the Saturday afternoon. Of course, yeah, Jebediah. Kate was in on Wednesday on Franny's show talking about that.
1: Double pass away. Yeah.
0: There's a lot happening. So, yeah, just encourage people to jump on and grab a ticket to something.
1: Plenty of events across the whole region. So not just Margaret River, but Busselton. And is it Bunbury as well?
0: Yeah, I think there's some stuff happening in Bunbury as well. Yeah,
1: great.
0: Excellent. Yeah, Friday Breakfast, very proudly sponsored by Resident Coffee Roasters. Here's an Indigenous fella, and he's obviously singing in his native language, so just calm down for people who like an English song. Here's Fred Leone.

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0: Feeder with 7 days in the sun there. Janine was singing along to that song and I don't think I'd ever heard it before, but that's fine.
1: I was also trying to sing to Jimmy the song that she more likely would know of Feeder, which is a UK band, never huge outside of the UK, but I love them. And somehow she didn't pick up the song I was trying to sing. Anyway, Friday Breakfast, great singers.
0: I must say, it would have been easier if I just listened to the song as opposed to you singing to the song, but anyway, it's fine.
1: Where's the fun? So I have a little look back in history. Now, I have taken this out of the West Australian, so this is not specifically to the region.
0: Right.
1: Back in 1930, And interestingly, Meccano must have been huge. So now really I feel like Lego has taken over Meccano. But back in 1930, Meccano was huge. And so they would have competitions, the annual Meccano competition, where people would put in over 200 entries and a whole lot of age levels. Apparently the judging was done by a lecturer in engineering at the Perth Technical School. Roll out the big guns. For people who don't know, Meccano is like, it's a bit like Lego and whatnot, but I think it's got more
0: mechanics to it.
1: Yeah, pieces that you can actually build things like bridges and whatever, I don't know, and they actually work. Anyway, so it goes through all the people that won, boring. But all the entries, or maybe the top entries, were then displayed in the window of Foy and Gibson, which was one of Perth's, or one of Australia's, earliest department stores.
0: Right.
1: So I guess that was the precursor to Meyer and
0: David Jones
1: and whatnot.
0: Harris Scarfe.
1: Exactly. So Foy and Gibson was on Hay Street there in Perth, and so they gave over their entire window displays to all the Meccano entries and winners.
0: Maybe
1: cool.
0: Once the Margaret River Ag Show hits, Janine, we can see if there's potentially a shop in town that would give over their window to put on the winners of the Lego.
1: Or the best fruit vegetable characters. That's my favourite.
0: Yeah, but that goes a bit soggy after sitting in the hall there for a couple of days.
1: A lot of people want their Lego back, so we'd have to get agreement from the winner.
0: Surely you would be more than happy to have it on display in the main street of Margaret River.
1: And we're in the know to know that the Ag Show classes will go live just before school holidays.
0: Excellent. So in September.
1: You've got the school holidays to think about your entries. So just, you know, little birdie told us.
0: That's right. Little birdie.
1: Let's keep going here on Friday Breakfast with Janine and Jamie. Here is Beggin'.

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3: 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You never

0: Take On Me with Our Hearts, the Kygo remix. It's very quite tropical, really, that little one, isn't it?
1: Funky little thing from an 80s classic there.
0: Haul a skirt on.
1: Speaking of dancing, you could put a haul a skirt on. No,
0: fire,
1: for this next one. It
0: retardant.
1: Is a community fire dance, so do not wear a haul a skirt. Revive is doing a dance into spring. This is happening next Friday night, 6:30 till 9 at the Druids Hall in Wychcliff. Essentially, it's going to be beautiful singing. There will be fire dancers.
0: Ooh.
1: Exciting. And there'll be chai. They'll have the witchy fire cauldron going on. It'll just be a really beautiful community dancing fun
0: event.
1: Think. Yeah.
0: Excellent. And that's
1: really
0: next,
1: running out of words then.
0: Next Friday, Janine, at the Druids Hall in Wychy.
1: That's right.
0: Is there any fire walking? Can you just walk across hot coals, or is that only like on a corporate event on a tropical island somewhere?
1: Look, I'm guessing they're not going to endorse that.
0: Okay.
1: If you want to just walk on hot coals, then, you know, no one's actually stopping you. That's the Darwin Awards right there, isn't
0: it? Yeah, it is true.
1: No, don't do that next week at the Revive. Friday Breakfast, sponsored by Resident Coffee Roasters. Another classic. Oh, actually, we were going to say,
0: what?
1: Did anyone see the sneaky third Italian song?
0: I know.
1: We didn't even mean to, but that Maneskin song that we led with.
0: Yes.
1: Another Italian one there with Beggin, which is kind of cool.
0: They won Eurovision a few years back.
1: Yeah, that's right.
0: Great song,
1: 2021.
0: That one.
1: So, and a great cover. I was just saying, like, if you're going to do a cover, do something completely different. That
0: Absolutely.
1: Was a cover of the Four Seasons. Anyway, here's a classic, Big Audio Dynamite. This is Rush on Friday Breakfast. If I had-

0: That's delightful, delightful.
1: Bashful change of atmosphere.
0: I wish I could sing like that. It's not everything, singing, you know. The only important thing these days is rhythm and melody. Rhythm.

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0: Friday breakfast. That was Royal Otis. I Want to Dance with You. You're with Janine and Jamie for just a little longer.
1: 9.5 minutes.
0: Yeah.
1: 8.5 minutes.
0: I saw on community notice board there's a bit of a call out for people who want to take a stall at the Cowie Spring Clothing Market. So if you've racking up some of those pre-loved clothes that you just don't reach for in your wardrobe anymore, maybe get in touch.
1: This has been one of the hottest tickets in town. If it's the same group or person or persons that have done it previously, because they have done it just inside the hall before, and I know that they've even had a wait list of people that were keen to get involved, but I think this time, because it is a little later in the year and the weather is fining up, they're looking to spread out onto the lawns outside the Cowie Hall as well. So it's exceptionally popular, so it would be a great thing to get involved. I did see it and was like, oh, I should do that. But it's, oh, just before my play, the Margaret River Theatre Group play.
0: Yes, because it is on the 20th of September,
1: yes.
0: 9 till 1. So at the moment it's just, yeah, if you want to get involved, and maybe if you don't have enough clothing, you could like band together with some friends or something.
1: Yeah, absolutely.
0: Yeah. Just, yeah. It's a nice way to keep things in circulation as opposed to going to waste,
1: so
0: isn't it?
1: Quickly, I did just say the Margaret River Theatre Group play, Janine. So tickets are currently on sale for the Appleton Ladies Potato Race, brought to you by the Margaret River Theatre Group, on sale through the Heart website. And that's that following weekend, the long weekend, and then the first weekend of October. And our lovely Ian Smith is directing, and I'm in it, along with four other lovely local ladies.
0: I've got my ticket for the final night, and I'm literally like right up the front.
1: Excellent.
0: I will not heckle you, I promise. There might be some funny faces. I don't know.
1: Great.
0: We'll see how we go. Here's an old one, really fun. The Models, Barbados.

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0: Oi, go frap there. Ooh la la. Friday breakfast.
1: So we've been going with a few Italian songs, but ooh la la.
0: Yeah, totally French. Totally French. Funnily enough, we've got a little French visitor in the studio at the moment.
1: Giggling away in
0: Perret
1: the corner.
0: Has like dropped in to say hi. She's desperately trying not to be noisy. That's so cute. Yes, we're finished now. Friday breakfast over for another week. Thanks to Resident Coffee Roasters, our wonderful sponsors.
1: Absolutely.
0: And Jimmy, over to you for the banger.
1: Yeah, look, we've gone for a few older style, I guess, bangers over the last few weeks, but this song has been in rotation for me over the past week. I follow a guy on Instagram that actually shows the top 10 kind of downloaded tracks for British DJs, and this has been in the top 10 for a long time, and it builds and then it's such a banger. So this is Moving to the Sun with Hugel, Email Angel and Ultranate.

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All the things we've gone through, all the great things in life and all the horrible things that are just the other half of the great things in life. And how you don't really get greatness without sacrifice. 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And, you know, it just reminds me to call you, but then you never pick up the phone.

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1: Quack, quack, quack. 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But never before have the Maccabee controlled the world, the whole of nature, and that's what them want.
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1: Then we sing a song together to celebrate the unity of nature, the vitality of love.

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2: 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And I can take this particular song, for instance. 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
1: Surfing is a great activity to do, not just in summer, but in every season. 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
1: 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Fascinating facts presented by students from Margaret River Senior High School.
2: The piano is one of the easiest instruments in the world to learn, but one of the hardest to master. It involves pressing keys, black and white, made out of wood, with an artificial hardening on the outside. It involves playing those keys at certain times to make music. A little known fact about pianos is that they're part of the percussion family, due to the fact when you press a key, a mechanical arm extends and hits a string inside, creating the noise of the notes. Some famous pianists are Beethoven and Mozart. If you don't own a piano or don't think you have access to one, that's recently been changed. If you go down to IGA near Settlers Tavern, there's a piano for the public to play, and it's free for everyone.
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scene, I'm a fat boy. 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

0: weight in the scene, I'm a fat boy. 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
1: Young Minds Unplugged. Fascinating facts presented by students from Margaret River Senior High School.
2: Tiger sharks are powerful, top of the food chain predators, instantly recognizable by the dark vertical stripes along their bodies. Stripes that fade as they grow older. These markings give them their name and make younger sharks especially striking to spot in the wild. Often called the garbage cans of the sea, tiger sharks are known for eating just about anything, from fish, seals and birds to sea turtles, license plates and even tires. Their broad snouts and serrated saw-like teeth help them cross shells and tear through tough prey with ease. These sharks are usually found in warm, tropical and subtropical waters around the world. Adults commonly grow between 3 and 4 meters long, but some have been recorded at over 6 meters. Females tend to be larger than males, and fully grown tiger sharks can weigh between 350 to 900 kilograms, some even tipping the scales at over a ton. Despite their fearsome reputation, tiger sharks are listed as near threatened, largely due to overfishing and the demand for shark fins. Protecting them is key to keeping our marine ecosystems balanced and healthy.
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0: 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You spoiled me. Thank you so much.
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So whether you're on the road, working out, pottering at home, or just taking a little bit of time out, and we all need it, let's face it, I've got a wonderful mix lined up for you.

Today's playlist has a bit of something for everyone, including two brand new triple plays from legendary artists. I've trawled through my music library for you. A feel-good mix spanning six decades. Woohoo! From the 60s right through to today. This is The Shapeshifters and Slippery People.

It's time to settle in, churn it up, and enjoy this truly excellent music with me right here on RMI 101.9. This is The Pick Me Up with Hillary.

Oh, there we are. We are on the Pick Me Up, and there is a cluster of classics. A couple of classics there from the past. A Big Country from Big Country, and that wonderful one-hit wonder from the New Radicals, You Get What You Give, here on RMR 101.9.

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that is The Stylistics, and after all these years, I still know every word to that song. That was The Stylistics. I can't give you anything but my love. And next, we have a little bit of In Excess with Mr.

That was Keane. I have to remember to switch my microphone off while I'm singing and not switch it on while I'm singing. So there we are. This is the Pick Me Up with me, Hilary, on RMR 101.9. And I hope you are having a good sing-along like I am this morning with this lovely little playlist I've got, a bit of musical sunshine. Now, it is time for the first of my triple plays today. And when I told my husband who it was, he was kind of excited. He said, well, that's good. This is the Eagles, the band who made laid-back California country rock so effortless. Yeah, it's easy to settle in and take a time out for this one. So join me for Three by the Eagles as they carry us through the first triple play on the Pick Me Up today. And we are kicking off with Take It Easy. Why would you not? Because that's the mantra of my show. Take It Easy. It's their debut single, which I didn't realise when I selected it, but there we go. Lucky break there. From 1972, co-written by Jackson Browne and Glenn Frey, and it really set up the relaxed Californian country rock feel. Enjoy Three from the Eagles.

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Oh, there we are. That is the Eagles and the first of my triple plays here this morning on the pick-me-up here on RMR 101.9. Who did I start off with? It was so long ago. Take It Easy. I told you about that one. I Can't Tell You Why came from the Long Run album with Timothy B. Schmidt as the lead vocalist and the smooth, soulful sound of that little bit of a late night Eagles that we all love. Heartache Tonight, also from the Long Run album, is more of a stomping rock and roll shuffle, isn't it? Co-written by Bob Seger and J.D. Souther, and it became one of the band's biggest sing-along hits. I hope you got to sing along with me there. You're listening to the Pick Me Up here on RMR 101.9 with me, Hillary. 2 hours of feel-good memories. I hope they feel good anyway. Musical sunshine and great songs to just get on with. This is my favourites, Earth, Wind and Fire and Fantasy.

That was ELO and Shine a Little Love. Isn't that a foot stomper? And before that, Fantasy, Earth, Wind and Fire. I hope I got you moving. We are going now outside with George Michael, and hopefully it's not going to be raining. Although I'm looking out the window and it's not looking that great.

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Oh yeah, that's Fastball from All the Pain That Money Can Buy is the album, and that song is The Way. And before that, we had Mr. David Bowie and Starman. Going out to Kate Worsley, because Kate, I know you love Bowie and you're working super hard on Cinefest right now, and I hope it's going to be a magnificent success. So don't forget to get your tickets for Cinefest from the Cinefest website. Now, this is the Pick Me Up. 2 hours of feel-good favourites, hopefully. Feel-good shuffle through the ages. And we are going to shuffle right through the ages now, three generations. There is a connection between these next three songs. The first one is Sam Cooke and Bring It On Home to Me. What is the connection with the next two?

So the first song is Sam Cooke with Bring It On Home To Me. This song is Womack and Womack. And Womack and Womack are Linda Cooke Womack and Cecil Womack, brother of Bobby Womack. But Linda is daughter of Sam Cooke. And this last song is the Womack Sisters. And the Womack Sisters are the granddaughters of Sam Cooke and the daughters of Cecil and Linda Cooke-Womack. What an amazing family tree, soul family tree. So let's enjoy. Brand new, hot off the press. This is the Womack Sisters, and If I Let You.

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Granddad Sam Cooke, Womack and Womack the parents, the daughters, the Womack sisters, and Uncle Bobby Womack.

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3: It is time to turn on to the arts. What is going on up at the Margaret River Heart? This is a look at what's on. There is a great exhibition on at the moment, Film Meets Art at the Heart, and that is connected with Cinefest and Jebediah. I'll say no more.
4: Some people been driving too fast.
3: The Yuriakin Theatre Company are moving in with the Seven Stages of Grieving on Friday, August the 21st. And then on, where is it? Saturday we have lots and lots of film. The Top Dog Film Festival 2026 is kicking off at 2 p.m. and it will be followed a little bit later at 7 p.m. with Gutsy Girls. Get your tickets in advance. Do not rely on any of those tickets being available on the door. If you like a little daytime movie, and let's face it, who doesn't? Great for a snooze. No, great for socialising and getting home before it gets dark. Holy Days is playing at the Heart at 12:30 on Monday the 24th of July. And it is also playing at 7 p.m. on the 25th of July.
4: No more the cowboy, got to flaunt his wares. He's been grazing on a different place.
3: You like a little bit of live theatre, and who doesn't? It's great, isn't it? The Australian Dream, presented by Tim Ross, will be in the Studio Theatre on the Wednesday the 26th of August, 7 p.m.

And then it is All Things Cinefest Oz from the 28th of Friday the 28th, which Kate was on the breakfast show this morning telling us all about, is the opening night. Jebediah, are we okay? 30 years of Jebediah. Wow, that is something else. That I've heard that is a very good movie. You do not want to miss it, even if you're just a music fan. So get your tickets from Cinefest for that one. And Saturday, there's a whole heap of stuff. Sunday, Monday, oh my goodness, Tuesday. So best thing, go to the Cinefest website and check out those tickets. For everything else, you need to go to Arts Margaret River website. Shows are selling out, so please do not delay, do not miss out. Get your tickets way in advance.

0: Kate Sabarino is coming in on the 6th of September, and my favourite exhibition of the year is coming in at 9th of September, and that is Bowls for Soupy exhibition. A lot of the local artisans create these beautiful bowls, and it's a fundraiser for Buy a Bowl for a Good Cause. That is for this soup kitchen, I believe. Let me just get the notes here. Local artists exhibition will showcase a variety of stunning artworks, and it always is. Part proceeds from the sales will go towards supporting Margaret River Community Centre and help fill the bowls for others in our community and facilitate ongoing provision of essential community services. So you can get a beautiful bowl made by our local incredible artists, and there's so many out there. I've had a go at pottery this year. I've been doing a little pottery course in Quarrumup with wonderful Jacob Lyon, a man of incredible patience, I have to say. He makes it look really easy, and I unfortunately make it look really hard. Thank you, Jacob, for all your pottery lessons. And, I think we're going to file that under not something for you, Hillary.
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There we go. CNC Music Factory and Just a Touch of Love. That's what my bowls need, just a touch of love. This is the Pick Me Up with me, Hillary, here on RMR 101.9, live on your Wednesday morning and repeated at 3 on your Friday afternoon. It is time now for my second triple play. We are heading off to Scotland and the glorious Deacon Blue. They've got that lovely mix of big choruses, heart on your sleeve lyrics, and songs that just feel good to hear. So here we have it, a little bit of blue-eyed soul from Glasgow with Deacon Blue and the Pick Me Up.

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Speak of Blue from the 80s, late 80s and early 90s. Still touring today, still sounding as good as they ever did. Here on the Pick Me Up, that was. Here they do, Fergus Sings the Blues. I'll Never Fall in Love Again and Dignity. Three fabulous songs from them. We are moving on now with, whoa, this one just, the moment I heard it, loved it, and it's stuck with me ever since. This is amazing, Alex Lloyd.

We have passed into the last half hour of my show today. That's so sad. But don't forget to stay tuned on a Wednesday because we have some more gems to come on this show. But also Kelly Tannock with Cape's Conversation at 11. And Courtney's coming in for a long lunch at 12. It's now time for a little bit of a boy band happening. This is the Backstreet Boys and Everybody.

Well, this is the Pick Me Up, and we have a glitchy system here today. Very, very sticky. Okay, it's time for me to tell you about our weekly schedule, what's happening Monday to Friday here on RMR. Just a highlight tour, shall we say. 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Monday, we have the local loop with David Biggs from 11. On Tuesday, catch a repeat of Take Me Back with Ian Smith from 9. On Wednesdays, kick off your morning with me. That's the only way to kick off your midweek, with the Pick Me Up from 9 o'clock, followed by Cape's Conversations at 11 with Kelly, produced by Janine Tannock. Who doesn't enjoy a long lunch? 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

Thursdays. Let me go and look that one up. But on Fridays, we have Victoria. That is your workday week here on RMR 101.9 with me, Hillary. Don't forget, you can catch my pick me up repeat on a Friday afternoon from 3.

There we go. I feel so bad. I've looked it up. Thursday's lunch. Oh, I don't think we have anyone. But before that, there is a chance to catch the garden party at 10 a.m. And that's, I can't read what one is. Anyway, it's all on our schedule, which needs updating, I will confess. But anyway, go to RMR 101.9. Check out all the details there, where you can fact check me.

Yeah, no, we don't need Michael twice, do we? Even though it's a fun little number. That's going out to Eleanor, who is busy getting ready for Open Studios and is listening today. So big shout out. Hi, Eleanor. You know who you are.

So that is vintage Madonna. Are we allowed to say vintage? Because she's still producing music today, isn't she? She's incredible. I think she's broken all sorts of records with her latest song. It is time for me to go. No. So, thanks for hanging out with me today. I'm Hillary, and you've been listening to The Pick Me Up here on RMR 101.9. And I hope I've brought a little bit of musical sunshine into your life today. Take care. Look after yourself and keep that groove in your heart and keep those feet tapping. You need to join me again next week for more feel-good favourites and great music from across the eras. And we are sliding through the decades next week in job lots, so it should be fun. And join me for your twice-weekly dose of happiness, because I'm repeated on a Friday afternoon. Until then, play safe and do what makes you happy. Keep smiling. Lady.

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1: If you are listening to my repeat on the Friday afternoon, this message is for you. Stay tuned with us now, because I believe Ian Smith is warming up the studios. So hopefully he is. It'll be a nice surprise, won't it? Hopefully he's there ready for Out of Office, followed by LJ serving up the All Delights and DJ Rex Stuff with his House of Rex. Until next week, catch you soon here at RMR 101.9. This is Hilary saying goodbye for

0: Did you have a long day? You're out of the office in Margs now on RMR 101.9.
1: Hello, Friday afternoon. The working week is rapidly disappearing into the rearview mirror and the weekend is tantalisingly close. And for the next hour, you're officially out of office on RMR 101.9. I'm here with you. I'm Ian Smith. I'm here with you through until 6 and there is a lot of music to squeeze into the next 60 minutes. We're going to cross the decades this afternoon with Tina Turner, Transvision Vamp, Sonic, Bruno Mars, Empire of the Sun and plenty more, plus some fresh new music from around the world. Brand new Aussie releases from Athanasia and Phil Jameson, whoever they are. We're going to find out a little bit later on in the show because it's Friday. We'll also get you sorted for the weekend with a look at what's happening around Margaret River, plus the shows coming your way across the weekend here on RMR 101.9. But first, if this week has left you feeling all over the place as far as it comes to weather, we had beautiful weather last weekend and we've had rain, we've had cold, we've had sun. But I think maybe we're all hoping for a little bit of warmth coming through very soon. From 1963, the legendary Martha Reeves and the Vandellas. Let's start Friday afternoon off with Heatwave.

From her 1989 album Foreign Affair. Did you know that that song was a cover version? Bonnie Tyler originally recorded The Best in 1988, but that was the best that we know. That was Tina Turner, of course, and The Best. If you're heading out of office and straight into the weekend, there's plenty happening around Margaret River tonight. Gary James is already kicking things off at the Margaret River Brew House, playing live on the deck until 7. Grab some food, a beer, and settle into Friday afternoon. Then at 7:30 tonight, Arts Margaret River presents The Seven Stages of Grieving at Nalabadit Maya, the Margaret River Heart, written by Wesley Enoch and newly inducted TV Week Hall of Famer Deborah Mailman. This landmark work of Australian theatre explores Aboriginal history, identity and country through one compelling storyteller combining moments of loss and resilience with humour, joy and strength. And if Friday night calls for a dance floor, head to Settlers Tavern from 9, where Diego Di Camino is taking over for a free Latin party. Funky Latin rhythms, a deep house and plenty of grooves through until 11:30. That is your Friday sorted. Let's get you moving a little bit now, hey? This is Bruno Mars and 24K Magic.

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Rising independent Sydney-based singer, songwriter and producer, that was Athanasia and Move, blending neo-soul, retro-funk, disco and modern pop. Athanasia is inspired by Amy Winehouse and Olivia Dean and is known for diary-like storytelling and powerful vocals. Brand new Aussie music there from Athanasia, and that was Move. Time to take a quick look at the weather across the Margaret River region as we head into the weekend. Right now, it's 15.8 degrees, so though it feels a little cooler at 13.9 with light winds around the region. For Saturday, we are looking at a chilly start of just 6 degrees, climbing to a top of 18, though. It'll be partly cloudy with the chance of some morning fog and just a slight chance of a shower, mainly in the north. Winds will pick up from the southwest during the afternoon before easing again in the evening. Then on Sunday, a minimum of 9 and a maximum of 17 degrees with a shower or two possible, particularly near the south coast. So a cool and mostly cloudy weekend ahead, but certainly nothing we can't handle here in Margs. More Aussie music, this time from Empire of the Sun from 2008. I think this is Standing on the Shore.

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From all the way back in 1998, there was Sonic and It Feels So Good. This is Out of Office on RMR 101.9, proudly sponsored by Celebration Superstore at the River Hotel. Let's have a look at what you can get up to tomorrow. As always, Saturday starts bright and early with the Margaret River Farmers Market, open from 7:30 until 11:30. It's all about genuinely local seasonal produce direct from the farmers and producers themselves, and absolutely no reselling. It's all made, handmade stuff. It's a double header at Nullarbor Mai, the Margaret River Heart, tomorrow from 2 p.m. Dog lovers are in for a treat with the Top Dog Film Festival, bringing together more than 2 hours of funny, moving and inspiring short films celebrating our four-legged best mates. Then at 7, the Gutsy Girls Adventure Film Tour celebrates its 10th anniversary with remarkable women from around the world climbing, paddling, running, riding and pushing the limits. Tickets to both of those are available from artsmargaretriver.com. And then from 9 tomorrow night, the Forever Party hits Settlers Tavern with their potent mix of alt-rock, lush harmonies and explosive energy, and entry is free. And there's your Saturday in Margs. It's always something for us, everybody here in Margaret River. Time for some more brand new music, this time from British country pop singer-songwriter and actress Twinnie. This is a brand new single released last week. This is Wild One.

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2: Borana is a chili or a bush chili that we have. So Borana is what we dig up from the country. And that Borana, that bush chili, heals us as medicine when we're mendate, when we're sick. And we pull that blood root from country, but it's also Borana is the blood root. So Boranup and Boranup Forest is Boranup. Boranup is the place of the bush chili.

From all the way back in 2000, from Robbie Williams' album Sing When You're Winning, that was Robbie Williams and Kylie Minogue and Kids. There is a huge weekend of locally produced radio ahead right here on RMR 101.9, straight after Out of Office. It's Cooking in the Kitchen at 6, sponsored by the Margaret Verbeer Co. Then LJ's Friday Night's Oral Delights from 7, sponsored by The Hangout, before DJ Rex Duff enters the studio for House of Rex at 9. 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Margaret River. 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Then Eureka Moments, Nate and Jaden Hour, Dancing in the Dark, and a housewarming party from 8. Then Sunday, there's the mixtape with Rich LP from 10. I'll be back for Take Me Back from 1, followed by The Hour of Power with Bo and The Band Room, Paulie's new show from 4. Then The Slow Burn at 7, and the mixtape repeating at 8. And all of this is powered by community support. 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And while you're there, check out the program as well. Let's move back to 1991. This is when Stephen Cummings went out on his own from the sports. This is Hell You've Put Me Through. And I've missed my spot. Here we go. Let's go.

0: World-class performance right here in Margaret River. Belle Shakespeare's Macbeth takes the stage at Nala Bardet Meyer, the Margaret River Heart, on Tuesday, October 20. 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

That was Ash. Brand new, more brand new music from an upcoming album that doesn't have a title. That was Stop the Wedding. Loving the new music that's coming out at the moment. If you've already got a busy Saturday planned, Sunday gives you a chance to bring the weekend home at a slightly more relaxed pace at Settlers Tavern from 3 p.m. Sunday. Catch Jai and Bailey live and free. They blend the earthy sounds of folk and blues with the more expansive soundscapes of psychedelic rock, rich vocals, flowing instrumentation, and plenty of room to see where the jam takes them. Or make your way to the Margaret River Brew House, where the cooler weather means their Sunday roast is back. Slow roasts and good beers all day. Then from 4 p.m. on the deck at the Brew House, Matt Behan provides the soundtrack to your Sunday afternoon, playing cruisy, laid-back tunes on the deck through until 6:30. Good food, live local music, and a lazy Sunday afternoon. Not a bad way to finish the weekend, I reckon. This is a remix of an early 2000s track for Natasha Bedingfield from a couple of years ago. This is Badger and Natasha Bedingfield and these words.

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from all the way back in 1989, the very saucy Wendy James and Transvision Vamp with Baby I Don't Care. And just like that, Friday afternoon has disappeared and Out of Office is done for another week. Thanks so much for spending the past hour with me. Don't go anywhere though, because Cooking in the Kitchen, sponsored by Margaret River Beer Co., is coming up next to soundtrack your Friday dinner preparations. Then from 7, LJ takes over with Friday Night's Oral Delight, sponsored by the Hangout Margaret River, before DJ Rex Stuff opens the doors to the House of Rex at 9. I'll be back on Sunday from 1 with Take Me Back, but there's plenty of great RMR to keep you company before then. I'm going to be out of office for the next couple of weeks. It's Cinefest Oz season, so I'm a bit busy with some other stuff, but I'll be back in maybe 3 weeks' time and look forward to your company then. Let's finish with one more brand new Aussie release, best known as the frontman of Grinspoon. This is Phil Jamieson and his latest track, Get It, from his album 10 Charlie. Have a fantastic weekend. Keep it locked to RMR 101.9. 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I'm Ian Smith. 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

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Lady.

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What is the Hangout? It's the play center, right? The old ninjas? Little monsters? Well, not anymore. Sure, they still have a great indoor play center for the little ones, but for teens and adults, there's so much more. 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
6: I know the type, the kind of guy that tells you he's busy. When all you really want to do is pay a little visit. He's always got a deadline, he's always got to work late. It ain't like you need a sign to get your priorities straight. We've been telling you for years that you need to wake up before it all passes into flash and you blame it on bad luck. You're stuck, so here's my advice. Clap your

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Let me clap your hands for you.

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Now you got all the attention. Spotlight singles you out in the middle of the crowd, and the music dies for just a second. Suddenly it's gone from crickets to a call, and I'm struggling to catch a glimpse like a hunter through the fall. I must be dreaming, I can't believe what I'm seeing. But could it really be that you're getting down to the beat? And it's like a flip switch and your hands are taking over. You're throwing imaginary dice so fast and now you're nothing but a blur. I was sure that you'd be too afraid to cut loose, but here's proof that you're the one with all the moves. Honeys will be lining up for days to get a chance to be the share to your sunny earth.

What is the Hangout? It's the play center, right? The old ninjas? Little monsters? Well, not anymore. Sure, they still have a great indoor play center for the little ones, but for teens and adults, there's so much more. It's now an indoor bouldering center too, featuring a large indoor climbing wall, a gym and training area. Indoor climbing, fun for all ages in the heart of Margaret River. 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

Hey, you're in the House of Rex, bringing you all the festival vibes. We are that sweaty tent at 3 a.m. and you're down the front, shoulder to shoulder with your newest best friend. The headliner's playing a secret set. Let's get into it.

Hey, welcome back to the house for another weekend. You are on RMR, and I'll be dragging you into the weekend, whether you like it or not, with some absolute bangers tonight. So less from me and more from the tunes. Let's get into it.

Starting off with some classic house. This is David Penn and ATFC. Down with the... You are down with the house on our RMR 101.9.

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How many people out there down with the old school, old school, old school, down with the old school, old school, old school, down with the old school, old school, old school, down with the old school, old school?

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That's house music. 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

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Working on that tempered Jarrah. 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

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Thank you so much. 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

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Just imagine you're in a sweaty tent, the UKG, nothing better, down the front in the house.

We certainly do. Unfortunately, I've just got one more to go. Gonna roll this one out. Hope you've enjoyed the show. I've certainly enjoyed presenting it, playing some bangers tonight. If you loved it, you can catch the repeat. 9 p.m. Fridays and Saturdays. Until then, stay safe, kiddies.

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Hey, have you got plans for 3 p.m. on Sunday? 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

What is the Hangout? It's the play center, right? The old ninjas? Little monsters? Well, not anymore. Sure, they still have a great indoor play center for the little ones, but for teens and adults, there's so much more. It's now an indoor bouldering center too, featuring a large indoor climbing wall, a gym and training area. Indoor climbing, fun for all ages in the heart of Margaret River. 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

0: Young Minds Unplugged. Fascinating facts presented by students from Margaret River Senior High School.
1: If you've ever met me, you'd know that I'm fascinated with war history. I have historical books on my shelf from World War I, the Berlin Wall, fighter planes, and even Mao Zedong's Little Red Book, original version from 1967. When I was in Japan earlier this year, I couldn't help myself but purchase a World War II water flask. My pop even gave me his army rug, dating back to the 1960s. It came from Pakapanyo, an Australian army training facility on the East Coast. Did you know there have only been 1,358 Victoria Cross recipients worldwide for all conflicts? But what I want to share with you today is of my great-great-uncle, who was a Victoria Cross recipient. His name was Lawrence Dominic McCarthy, or Uncle Laurie. For World War I, there were 628 recipients, of which 64 came from Australia. Laurie received this because he single-handedly killed 20 enemy soldiers, captured 5 machine guns, and took 50 prisoners, and as a result secured 460 metres of German territory for his battalion. Official war historian Charles Bean said that Laurie was the most effective feat of individual fighting in the history of the Australian Infantry Forces.
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1: 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Hey!

0: 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Fascinating facts presented by students from Margaret River Senior High School.
1: Volleyball is a sport played with a ball and a net. The objective is to get the ball up and over the net in no more than three touches. There are three general hits you can do. A dig, which is a forearm-based hit where you use your legs for power. A set, a way of getting the ball up high using your fingertips to only touch the ball. And a spike, an overhead hit where you use your arm in an arcing linear motion to hit it up and over the net. In the Margaret River region, we have many ways to play volleyball. One option for teens is to go to Rec Connect. 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

0: Tear you apart. Young Minds Unplugged. Fascinating facts presented by students from Margaret River Senior High School.
1: Hey, it's Gus. There's a place many locals know well, the Weir in Margaret River. It's quiet, peaceful, and great for swimming, kayaking, or watching marin in the shallows. But recently, the Shire talked about closing the nearby car park because backpackers have been camping there and leaving rubbish behind. Sure, nobody wants litter in a beautiful spot, but closing the car park doesn't fix the real issue. It just pushes the problem somewhere else. Backpackers will still need a place to stay, and families, older people, or anyone who can't walk long distances will lose easy access to the area. Instead of shutting it down, what if the Shire added a toilet, some bins, and a few basic facilities? It could help everyone and protect the environment at the same time. Local problems aren't always simple, but the question remains, who gets to use public space and how do we make it fair?
0: Young Minds Unplugged is presented by students from Margaret River Senior High School. 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

0: 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Fascinating facts presented by students from Margaret River Senior High School.
1: In the frozen forests of North America, an old legend still haunts people. The Wendigo. It's said to look like a walking skeleton with glowing eyes, sharp teeth, and the smell of death. The Wendigo appears during harsh winters, following hunters or travellers who are starving. In old Algonquian stories, a Wendigo begins as a human, but when someone eats human flesh to survive, they become this creature, cursed to be forever hungry. It's a symbol of greed, selfishness, and doing whatever it takes, even when it's wrong. Some people say the Wendigo can copy the voice of someone you know to lure you into the forest. Others talk about the Wendigo psychosis, where someone believes they're turning into a monster. True or not, the legend warns us what happens when we give in to our darkest hunger. So when the wind howls through the trees, is it just the cold or is it something else?
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3: 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Are you with me?

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0: Young Minds Unplugged. Fascinating facts presented by students from Margaret River Senior High School.
1: Did you know one of Australia's rarest frogs is no bigger than your thumbnail? The white-bellied tree frog, which is found only in the Margaret River region, is a critically endangered species, surviving in just a few swampy creek lines in the southwest of Western Australia. At only 2 centimetres long, it's among the smallest frogs in the country. Yet it plays a vital role in our ecosystem. Unlike most frogs, it lays eggs in moist soil, where tadpoles develop entirely inside the capsule. This remarkable adaptation has sustained the species for millions of years, but today its survival is at risk. Habitat loss, climate change, and altered water flows have pushed this ancient frog to the brink. Its entire known population spans less than 20 square kilometres. Thankfully, conservationists and local communities are restoring habitats and experimenting with techniques to rehydrate dry areas. Saving the white-bellied frog isn't just about one species. It's about protecting the delicate balance of life in one of Australia's richest biodiversity hotspots. Let's ensure this tiny voice in the forest continues to be heard.
0: Young Minds Unplugged is presented by students from Margaret River Senior High School. 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

My love is mine. 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My love is far from lovely. My love is mine. It's a kind of alchemist. Turns lead into dust and hopes you're impressed with that. My love is mine. It whispers like a blunderbuss. And it charges in. It barges in. Never counts the cost. It never lies, not to itself at least. It's never bamboozled. It just decided there was no high ground too high it could not fall for you. And my love is mine. It never compromises like a man of no value. Every word of my love reflects of you. And sure, toughest. No, it's not the buffest. Every muscle in its body, it flexes for you.

My love is mine. 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Now what the hell did you expect from something this far from perfect? My love is mine. 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And if you know it like I know it, would you love it still?

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0: Young Minds Unplugged. Fascinating facts presented by students from Margaret River Senior High School.
1: In recent years, large language AI models have become a major part in conducting research for high school students. After all, it is much easier to ask ChatGPT the question you've been asked in full than to take it apart and scour Google for the answer you are looking for. The way we conduct research has changed drastically in the past 25 years, going from searching through textbooks to simply typing in your question and receiving an instant answer. Our attention spans have also changed, shrinking from an average of 12 seconds in the year 2000 to just over 8 seconds today. Finding information requires very little effort or skill. Finding accurate information is another thing entirely. As we begin to take instant information for granted, we must remember how to conduct research without large language models like ChatGPT, without the internet, in order to ensure we don't end up losing the ability to distinguish fact from fiction.
0: Young Minds Unplugged is presented by students from Margaret River Senior High School. 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
1: Young Minds Unplugged. Fascinating facts presented by students from Margaret River Senior High School.
2: Animal cruelty is still a serious problem in Western Australia. Under the Animal Welfare Act 2002, it's illegal to hurt, torture or neglect animals in any way. This includes beating, poisoning or failing to give food, water, shelter or medical care. The law allows for fines up to $50,000 and even 5 years in prison. But despite these strong penalties, animal abuse and neglect continue across the state. Illegal breeding and abandonment are still too common. That's why people are calling for stricter enforcement, better regulation and mandatory reporting of suspected cruelty. But laws are only part of the solution. They send a message about the kind of society we want, one where animals are treated with care, not cruelty. Strengthening these protections shows that compassion matters and that cruelty has no place in our homes, our towns, or our future. It's about justice for animals and for all of us.
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